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Relationship experts came up with four behaviors that can predict whether a couple is going to break up. Number one is criticism. Number two, contempt. Number three, defensiveness. And four, stonewalling, just basically an emotional withdrawal.

Justin from Stella Lefties out of Electric 102.7, number one last night on the countdown. We'll find out where it lands tonight coming up right at 9 on Electric 102.7. It's Harry Styles.

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to debut on the countdown, Temper City at Self-Aware, number 4, Gillette Frick, 1027. Top 5 countdown, less than 10 minutes away, we get that number 1 spot. Dominic White versus Baby Doll, number 3.

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Ski Electric 102.7. Tomorrow looks like rain on the way. It's going to be 81, then partly sunny, 82 coming up on Friday. This is The Kid, LAROI, and Justin Bieber.

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New Benson Boone is on the way in less than 10. 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
1: Love me like a brother. 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

0: It's Izzy, Wade, and Chantel. Welcome to Thursday.
1: Hi, everybody.
0: What's up? You guys want to start out with some good news about rats?
1: No, let's start out with bad news.
2: You got something else?
0: All right. Let me tell you about these rats, though. They're called African pouched rats. Now, when you hear that name, what is it? What is the first thing you think of?
1: Kangaroos.
0: Kangaroo. Jeez. Marsupials, right?
2: Right.
0: No, they are. They have these pouches in their cheeks to store food. That's how they got their names. But they could be like 3 feet long, but here's why they're so cool. They've been using them to detect the scent of tuberculosis, trafficked animals. They're like super smart. Their sense of smell is amazing.
2: But it's 3 foot long?
0: Yeah, they rats? Big.
2: They're no, good. I don't want a 3 foot.
0: But they kind of look like cute little, I don't know how to explain.
2: No, they
0: I'll
2: don't.
0: Send you.
2: No, I haven't even don't. Seen them, and I'm telling you right now, they don't.
0: I'm going to get one as a pet, I think.
2: Do they still have cool hairless looking. Tails?
0: Yeah.
2: Then ew. You're on your own, bro.
1: Mm-mm.
0: Yeah, they creepy looking, but they wear little backpacks and stuff. They're precious. However, there is some good news about them because they're called hero rats, and they've been welcomed to the Sacramento Zoo. They're going to put them in this like interactive habitat, and they have daily demonstrations that shows off their scent detection skills. And they've detected things like landmines, trafficked wildlife, and like I said, TB. Like, they're pretty BA.
2: Hang on. Is one of them named Splinter, and that's who trained the turtles?
0: Yes. How did you know?
2: Okay. All right. Then maybe you're right.
1: Is one of them going to be cooking?
2: Pizza.
1: Ratatouille.
0: Oh.
2: We got puns for days over here, bro. Yeah. Keep going with your rat story.
1: Then it might be impressive.
0: Oh.

0: Electric with Izzy, Wade, and Chantel. And I know it's Thursday, the day before Friday.
1: Thursday.
0: But I saw some really cool facts.
1: Oh, okay.
0: That I thought you guys might be interested in.
1: It doesn't flow as well as Friday fun facts, you know, Thursday fun facts, but
0: it doesn't.
2: I still want to play.
1: Yeah.
0: Okay. Thank you. Thank you for entertaining my thought. North America has one carnivorous butterfly. That's... I just pictured a butterfly with these huge teeth.
1: I know, like fangs coming at you, like a vampire butterfly.
0: Look how beautiful it is. Rawr.
2: It's not the monarch, is it?
0: It's known as the harvester.
3: The harvester.
4: Wasn't that a transformer, too?
2: I don't think so.
1: Oh, okay.
0: I don't know. I want to see a picture of this butterfly, though, because that sounds terrifying. Like, that could be a horror movie.
1: Just coming at you. That would be funny.
0: There was a 54% jump in ukulele sales in 2013.
2: I was wondering why I couldn't get one.
1: You know who bought one?
2: Who?
1: We bought one for Colin.
0: Are you serious?
1: Swear to Jesus, yeah.
0: Your hesitation.
1: I know. I stopped and then I was like, no, you're too late now. Go for it.
0: You're already almost there.
2: I've always wanted to learn how to play those ukuleles.
0: Get you one.
2: Oh man, I wanted to learn that piano, electric guitar.
1: Well, he only kept up with it for about 3 days. I don't even know if we still have the thing. I think we do, but I'm not sure.
0: I think I have a ukulele, maybe. Definitely have a piano.
1: It sounds like something that would belong on the creek.
0: Yeah, I think there's one in the Elvis room. I'm pretty sure.
1: Right next to the banjo, and that old bucket that they played with spoons. I don't know.
2: He's saying you had a jug band is what he's saying.
0: That's what he's trying to get to. Remember the other day we talked about Cheese Whiz?
1: Yes.
0: Somebody said that was their after school snack.
2: Yes.
0: Cheese is not one of the 27 ingredients listed on the side of a can of Cheese Whiz.
1: And that is why I do not eat Cheese Whiz.
0: It's tasty, though.
1: Mm-mm.
2: Chemicals are good.
1: I mean, chemicals are good, but not in cheese.
0: I want to talk about nunchucks.
1: Yes.
0: The UK had a ban on nunchucks in movies until 1999.
2: Why?
0: They even cut a scene from the Teenage Mutant Ninja Turtles 2 in 1991 that showed one of the turtles using a string of sausages like nunchucks.
1: You know, I don't know that this day has ever happened before in history.
2: What?
1: That we've had a show where we've talked about Teenage Mutant Ninja Turtles in back-to-back breaks.
2: Oh, that's a good point.
0: What

0: are the odds?
1: I don't think it's ever happened.
0: Huh. Oh, and Izzy, you said you wanted to learn piano. This is the last one. The original piano was created by Bartolomeo?
1: Can I see it?
0: Maybe. In
2: what
0: Italy?
2: Does it stink when you say it? What's up with that? I wish you could see Chantel's lips. When she says it, it looks like it stink. Her lips go, ew.
0: I don't know if that's right. It had 54 keys, not the 88 keys today's pianos have.
2: Were they made of ivory?
0: I didn't say. I don't know.
2: See, that was a bad thing about pianos back in the day, and that's where the term tickling the ivories came from.
0: Oh, Wade thought he was going to get it, and then he's like,
1: I thought she was messing something easy up, and no, it does look like somebody tried to go with Romeo, and they're like, but your name's Bart. All right, we'll make it work.
0: Bartolomeo.
3: Did it stink when you said it?
1: It did.
3: It did.
1: Yeah, it made you snarl your nose a little.
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0: It's Electric with Izzy, Wade, and Chantel. We haven't done this in forever either, and I wanted to do it.
1: What are we doing?
0: Nearly Impossible Quiz.
2: All right.
0: We haven't done one in a long time. You know how much I love trivia. 75% of men think this is a great place to look for a date, but less than 25% of women agree. It's almost completely one-sided.
1: The bar.
2: Grocery store?
0: Nope. Nope.
1: Club?
0: Nope.
2: Traffic?
0: Mm-mm. Nope. It's an event.
2: Baseball game?
0: Nope.
2: Football game?
0: Mm-mm.
2: Concert?
0: We were just at one not too long ago.
2: Who we?
1: Yeah.
0: All of us.
2: I don't know. What is it?
1: All three of us?
0: All three of us.
2: Together? Wedding?
1: Oh, wedding.
0: Wedding!
1: Oh, I forgot.
0: How did you guys not? I mean, I thought that would have been pretty easy.
1: I was trying to think where we all three were together.
2: Let me tell you, last thing I'm looking for at a wedding is a date.
1: Yeah, he just wants something quick.
2: Yep. Give me some food and I'm going to go to the house.
1: That's not what I meant, but okay.
2: Oh.
0: We'll accept it.
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0: and Chantel, and one of my favorite things to talk about is cheating.
1: You do love it.
0: And here are some things that count as cheating that you might not count as cheating yourself if you're doing them. Keeping an ongoing flirtatious text conversation with somebody. Is that cheating?
2: Yeah.
1: Mm-hmm.
0: Talking with one person late into the night.

0: night while hiding it from your partner.
1: Yeah, if you're hiding it, yes.
0: Maintaining a dating app profile to just look.
1: That's the worst, yeah.
2: All these are cheating.
0: Mm-hmm. Keeping somebody in your phone under a fake name.
1: Well, Izzy, yours is under a fake name, am I fine?
0: Oh, no. I'm not going to ask you which one you're using because it's probably one. deleting messages so your partner doesn't see them.
1: Not good.
0: Here's one of my
2: favorites. Sounds like a list of what not to do.
0: Yeah. Keeping in touch with an ex and you're not telling your partner about it.
1: Also negative.
0: Secretly meeting somebody one-on-one.
2: Bad.
1: What are you doing?
0: Mm-hmm. Having a secret friendship that your partner doesn't know about. Here's one I've never even heard of doing. Fantasy messaging, like saying stuff like, what if we were single? I've never even heard of people doing that.
2: I haven't heard of that either.
1: I've never heard of fantasy messaging.
2: Uh-uh.
0: Now, sending heart emojis, compliments, or inside jokes to somebody in a romantic way.
1: Oh, in a romantic way. I was going to say.
2: Yeah, in a romantic way, yeah. But
1: I mean, emojis all the time.
2: Yeah, I mean, not just
0: heart ones?
1: Yeah.
0: When's the last time you used a heart emoji with somebody? PH, turn up the radio.
1: I'm pretty sure I've sent you a heart emoji. You want me to pull up our messages?
0: No, please don't.
1: Okay, let's see.
0: No, we got traffic.
1: What? Look.
0: Traffic.
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0: It's Electric with Izzy, Wade, and Chantel. And appropriately enough, we're talking about music this morning.
1: We are.
0: The most recognizable first 3 seconds of a song.
2: I got Beat It. Beat It. Michael Jackson, what's yours?
1: That's a good one.
0: Beat It.
1: All right, hang on. I'm going to do it. I'm going to do it.
0: Ba-ba.
2: We Will Rock You.
0: We will.
1: Got it.
0: Yeah, we rock that's you. A good one.
2: That's a good one.
1: I think you should have to act it out every time you say one.
2: That way
1: we get to play along.
2: Nope. Eye of the Tiger. That's another one.
0: See, I have. Thank you for being a friend.
1: I mean, well, technically that is music.
2: Yeah, but not. That's the chorus.
0: Yeah, but still.
2: The three notes in the beginning.
1: Green Day, Time of Your Life. A little guitar pick.
2: I'm going to have to look that up because I don't remember that one.
0: Rascal Flatts, What Hurts the Most.
2: Don't know that.
0: That's disappointing.
2: All right, let's see here, Wade. Let's see.
1: Okay.
2: Yep.
1: You instantly know what that is.
2: Yeah. Yep.
1: All right, Welcome to the Jungle.
2: Oh, that's a good one.
1: Yeah.
2: Paradise City's another good one.
1: Paradise City's a good
2: MC
1: one.
2: MC Hammer, Can't Touch This.
1: Oh, yeah.
2: Ice Baby might confuse you, though. You might get that confused with Pressure.
1: Oh, Under Pressure?
2: Yeah.
1: That's possible.
0: Party in the USA.
2: I don't know any of these songs.
0: No, I'm sorry, guys. I'm trying to come up with more relevant songs than what they're talking about.
1: Oh, like Rascal Flatts, What Matters the Most? Yeah.
0: What hurts the most. It's not what matters the most.
2: Tell you what hurts the most. 888-937-4487.
1: What songs are instantly recognizable? Like the first three notes. What you got?

0: It's Electric with Izzy, Wade, and Chantel. We're talking music today. What songs, the first three notes, you instantly recognize?
1: Hot Cross Buns when I was playing the recorder.
0: I'm sorry? Hot Cross Buns?
2: Hot Cross Buns. Do you not remember that?
0: No, what is Hot Cross
1: Buns? That was a jam, dude. You put a little beat on it.
0: We learned Mary Had a Little Lamb. I guess that's what they did in North Charleston?
1: Grandview Elementary, baby. Hot Cross
2: Buns. Even I knew that one.
0: Okay. 8-8-9-3-7. Poor boy, Tim, and of course you would.
3: Good morning. I was calling about the song.
0: Yes.
3: Enter Sandman.
0: Oh, that's a good one. Yes.
1: Yes. I remember they used to play that at the skating rink when I was a kid. And I remember people would just go crazy.
3: Absolutely. And it's the Hokies when the football team comes out on the field. It's their theme song
1: to introduce
3: their players.
1: I don't know nothing about that at all.
2: Izzy just cringed.
1: What about, you remember the Bulls had that theme song that the Chicago Bulls used to play back in the day? Yeah, I knew that one as soon as it started, and I don't even like sports. What's your name?
3: My name is Ashley.
1: Ashley, thank you for calling this morning.
3: Absolutely. I hope you all have a great day.
1: You too, man.
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12: 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Happy to report that there are no crashes, no huge out-of-the-ordinary delays anywhere. Good steady flow of traffic right now. I-64 eastbound from Montrose to the Oakwood Bridge and then on to the split. But it's all moving well enough. You don't need extra time. Let us continue to watch for the school kids and buses. 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

0: Reed and Chantel, and we're talking about those songs. You hear three beats, three notes, 3 seconds. You're like, oh, yeah, I know this. This my jam.
1: 100%. You ready? You all ready?
0: Mm-hmm. Yeah. Bye, bye, bye.
1: Bye, bye, bye.
2: Yeah, I knew it, too. Insane.
1: Why didn't you say something?
0: Because I said it too fast.
2: I can, yeah, yeah. And I can also see what you click. So
1: if I say I'm gonna test you, why wouldn't you look away?
2: Although I do know it's NSYNC, whereas you thought it was Backstreet Boys yesterday.
1: Well, I was a little tired yesterday. I was off my game.
2: Excuses, so, excuses.
1: 888-937-4487. What songs you got?
3: Yo, cuh.
0: Yo, what up, cuh? So now you know a lot of songs. What songs do you think you know immediately, twin, as soon as you hear the first three notes?
3: Any Michael Jackson song you present me with, I can name it. Trust.
0: All right, let's check this. Let's see here. I'm gonna hit you with one that's not normal. Okay, are you ready?
3: No.
0: Oh no. You better be ready because it's coming. Are you ready?
3: Yeah.
0: All right, let's see here.
3: Random booty song.
0: What was that one?
3: I want to be starting something.
0: Oh, my goodness. All right. You know what? You win. I let you have it.
1: Good job, man.
0: You got pictures today?
3: Yeah.
0: Well, good luck in your pictures. Mess them up. Like, make a funny face.
3: I will. No, pay for those pictures. Whatever.
0: All right. I'll see you later.
3: All right. I love you.
0: Love you, too.
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0: This is Marissa.
1: Hi, Marissa. My name's Izzy. What's your favorite color?
0: My favorite color?
1: Mm-hmm.
0: Green.
1: Green!
2: Oh, I thought you were going to go with purple.
3: Felt purpley. Yeah.
1: She doesn't
0: feel purple.
1: You don't sound like a purple girl.
0: No, it's green all the way.
2: What's a purple girl sound like?
3: Whatever. She
1: like,
3: does.
1: They sound like Grimace.
4: Oh, Ronald.
1: So
2: did you just call Marissa fat, too?
1: She don't sound like Grimace. I just said she sounds like a green girl.
2: Okay.
1: Marissa, don't listen to him. He's just trying to start trouble. Now, what song, three notes, do you hear? And you know what it is immediately.
0: Okay. Well, The Not Like Us by Kendrick Lamar.
2: Oh, yeah.
1: Man, that's good. Is it bad?
0: And Baby by Justin Bieber.
1: Oh, yes.
3: Oh.
1: Baby, yes. Baby, as baby. Soon as it starts.
0: I was going to, my first original thought was going to be Crazy Train by Ozzy.
1: Oh, I wanted to say that earlier. Yep, that's a good one, too.
4: All aboard.
1: Well, we hope you have a good day today.
0: Thank you. I hope you all do as well.
2: Robble, robble.
1: Hi, Electric. Hello.
5: Hey, I got two songs for you.
1: Oh, all right.
5: The first one's Black Betty.
1: Oh, Black Betty, Bram-a-Lam. That's a good one.
5: And the second one is The Devil Went Down to Georgia.
2: Oh, two bangers, man. Two bangers.
3: Speaking my language.
1: Man, love it. I played The Devil Went Down to Georgia 100 times to learn that song, and I got in trouble for saying the SOB part.
5: That's all I got for you.
1: What's your name?
5: April.
1: April, are you headed to work or school? What are you doing today?
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1: Do you want to say hi to the office?
5: I work at UVA Wise, the college.
1: Well, you have a safe day at UVA Wise.
5: You all have a good day.
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0: It's Electric with Izzy, Wade, and Chantel. We're talking the best 3 seconds to kick off a song this morning. What's the most recognizable you've got? We got a couple of texts in this morning. Sean from L.A., that's Logan area.
1: Oh, I was like, L.A.?
0: Yeah.
1: What?
0: Still Dre.
2: Oh, yeah.
0: Yeah. Angie from Wilmington, Pound Cake. Garth Pardon Brooks, me? Pound Cake.
2: That's what we call her?
0: No, that's the song.
2: Oh.
1: I'm going to start calling you that now, though.
0: You're Pound Cake from now on.
1: Your turn, Pound Cake.
2: I'll be Pound Cake.
0: Let's see. Garth Brooks, Friends in Low Places. Shani, I'm surprised you didn't say that one. What's going on?
1: Oh, well, I'm trying to be appropriate to our station, and like, I feel like I get in trouble when I say country stuff.
0: I mean, if it's iconic country, though.
1: Not Rascal Flatts, what hurts the most.
0: Right. I don't feel like that's as well known as Friends in Low Places.
1: As soon as I hear that guitar.
0: Okay, but you're a Rascal Flatts.
2: She's talking about Low Places, I think.
1: No, I was talking about Rascal Flatts.
2: Yeah, I was trying to help.
1: Thanks for trying to help, though. I appreciate it.

0: 888-937-4487.
1: Good morning.
2: Well, hi.
1: I have two songs for you.
2: All right. If one of them is supercalifragilisticexpialidocious because you sound like Mary Poppins.
3: You want to try that again?
0: Yeah. Did he just say lick?
3: He did say lick.
2: I think I did. What's your songs, darling?
1: The first one is Jock Jam.
2: Oh, yes.
0: Solid.
1: Yep, totally. And the other one is Pony by Prince.
2: You mean Genuine? Woman, I'm hanging up this phone.
1: Oh!
2: I am. She said Pony by Prince. Girl, look, I love the Bachelor album, but Prince wouldn't be caught dead on no Genuine album.
3: Maybe she's talking about the bird. I bet Prince the bird breaks down to some Pony.
2: So I have a bird named Prince. What's your name?
1: Gretchen.
2: Gretchen! Gretchen, are you driving?
1: Okay.
2: Are you driving with the windows down?
1: No.
2: Girl, are you on a Cessna?
1: Am I what?
2: Are you on a Cessna?
1: No.
2: Your phone. Well, we are Gretchen, we're glad you called, hon.
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12: 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I'm Bob Hamilton checking back into your Electric 1027 Traffic Center. We have got word of the first crash of the morning. Number 50 North Pinch Road up in Elkview crashed there just minutes ago. Everything else around the valley is busy. Heaviest traffic we see right now is that right-hand lane of 64 eastbound between Montrose, the Oakwood Bridge, and the Split. You may even need a minute or two extra through there. Rest of the valley looks good. We'll keep you updated, of course, here in your Electric Traffic Center.
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0: It's Izzy, Wade, and Chantel. And Shanny, you got the top three.
1: Well, number one, this is local to you, Izzy, so I felt like we should definitely talk about it. There was this huge tragedy in Carter County, Tennessee.
0: Yeah, the Milligan cycling team yesterday, they were out and about, and a 69-year-old driver from North Carolina named John Benfield has been charged with vehicle homicide and recklessness and five counts of aggravated assault by vehicle by recklessness because he hit the cyclist with his car. And there's several in the hospital. Some of them are in critical condition. And the sad part is two sophomores, Halen Engdahl and Braden Rogers, were killed in that. And these are young people, two dead and nine injured. And there are charges. So I feel for the families. You are in my thoughts.
1: So was it an accident? Like, he didn't mean to? He was just being irresponsible?
0: So there's rumors and speculation all over the place. The Carter County Sheriff's Department hasn't said, THP hasn't said if there was any purpose to it or if it was an accident. I know he was arrested at the scene and he's in jail right now. That's the only thing I know.
2: Typically, when there's an arrest and there's charges right off the bat, I mean, I feel like maybe that wasn't an accident.
0: Allegedly.
1: Yeah. Yes, be sure to use allegedly.
2: Allegedly.
1: But either way, that's absolutely terrible.
2: It's awful regardless, yeah.
1: Number two, Prince Harry and Meghan Markle, they made a shocking move. Do you know what it is?
2: Well, I do because I brought it up earlier.
1: Yeah, but Izzy may not know. Earlier. Shocking move, wink, wink.
0: They getting a divorce?
2: No.
1: No.
0: Oh, what is it?
1: They're going back to the UK 6 years after leaving the royal life. Oh, okay. All righty then. They're going to go back at the end of August with their children. They have a 7-year-old, 5-year-old.
0: Didn't they leave because the royal family wasn't happy about his wife? Or did he just give up his princehood? What?
1: Yeah, I don't think they were happy with him marrying Meghan Markle, allegedly.
2: And then they didn't want to do all the royal duties either. That was part of it as well.
1: Mm. It says the palace has been informed and King Charles was reportedly told on Sunday. One insider claims Charles is the reason they are moving back.
2: Oh, Daddy said, hey, come back.
1: Oh, it says this is not a return to royal duties. Harry and Meghan are expected to live in a non-royal residence. They're going to remain non-working royals. That's their title. Non-working royals.
0: Like any of them worked anyways.
1: I want that title. I want to be that. A non-working royal. Mm. Well, number three. Oh, I'm kind of pumped for this. Febreze is teaming up with Dunkin'. They have made new Dunkin' scents. Let's see. We've got vanilla latte, cinnamon roll, and strawberry frosted donut.
2: I don't want to do that.
0: I don't either. I like the laundry scents.
1: I mean, I like the laundry scents too. I like the food scents, like when you're cooking.
2: That's just going to make me fat.
1: I feel like, why do I smell a cinnamon roll?
2: I need to get a cinnamon roll right now.
0: At my luck, I would be out on a party night, come home and smell a pillow and be like, oh, that's delicious.
1: Why is a quarter of my pillow gone? What happened?
0: What happened to that pillow?
1: You're the one who brought up pillow. Stop it.
2: You're right. And you're the one that doesn't know how to say it. Stop it.
1: You're not even a part of this. Keep to yourself over there.

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0: That's electric. With Izzy, Wade, and Chantel. And I'm going to peel it back a little bit. I'm talking about the curtain and go behind the curtain for just 1 second. Because I got to be honest with you too. One of my favorite things about coming in here, each and every... Izzy's already shaking his head. He's like, I don't know where you're going.
1: Yeah, I don't have
0: And
1: no
0: I don't
1: idea.
0: Like it.
2: We're both a little concerned.
0: And I don't know that I want to participate in this nonsense. No, one of my favorite things about coming in here is there's just as much fun and craziness off air as there is on air.
1: Careful, cowboy.
3: Stop right there.
0: And literally, we give each other just as much grief off air, probably way more, actually, to be honest, off air than we do on air, even though on air is pretty thick sometimes.
2: But off air can, you know.
0: And a perfect example of that is Izzy and I will sometimes

0: start nerding out on like Knight Rider or some kind of 80s toy or something like that. And Chantel is like, it's so funny because you immediately pick up your phone and you just go off to the side and start looking like out the window at your phone and like, I didn't even realize you guys were talking.
1: Well, what was it he said this morning? He was like, I learned how to do a da-da-da-da.
0: And that's exactly
2: is that how
0: that's
2: I sound for real? So, is that how I sound?
0: So Izzy, if you don't know this, I'm gonna peel the curtain back just a little bit more. Izzy is known as the lawnmower.
3: Lawnmower. I like that better, sir.
0: The lawnmower repairman of the Tri-Cities. If you got lawnmower problems, Izzy's your boy. Because everybody and their brother calls him, message him, text him every day. Hey, player, I got a problem with my what's-a-ma-jigger. And my hing-a-ma-doodle is not connecting with the thing-a-ma-jig. And Izzy somehow manages miraculously to figure this out. So, and every day we get a new lawnmower story.
2: I love lawnmowers.
0: And today, I know that's your passion. It used to be other things, but now we're lawnmowers. That's just where you are in your life at 51. But this morning he comes in, and if you can recreate the best of your ability, what you came in and said this morning.
2: I said yesterday I learned something new. I learned how to diagnose.
0: Hold on. You said yesterday I learned something new. I immediately knew where you were going. It was not going to interest Chantel at all. Like, I've known, like, we've been doing this long enough. She's going to tune out the second you start talking about what you learned.
2: Mm-hmm.
0: But I knew, I was like, oh. So I was trying to be supportive. Mm-hmm. And I was like, what'd you learn?
2: Yeah.
0: Shani didn't say that. That didn't come from her side of the microphone over there. And then you go.
2: Continue. I learned how to diagnose a magneto yesterday, which I'm sure there's a lot of people that already know. I just didn't know how to do it. And Chantel, what did you say? Good.
1: Good job, buddy.
2: Yeah, that's what it was. Good job, buddy.
0: I mean,
2: she sounded like a mom, and I just said, look what I can do. That's exactly what you sounded like.
0: No, let me correct you. She sounded like a mom who had already been watching you draw your favorite dinosaur for 7.5 hours that day. And on the 8th hour, you came in and said, what do you think about this dinosaur? And she said, good job, buddy.
1: I'm proud of you.
0: She was about to get a glass of Moscato and take it to the bed. That's what she was about to do.
1: That sounds so good.
2: And put her head on her pillow.
1: What's a pillow?
2: I don't know, however you say it or
0: that
2: whatever you say.
0: That doesn't sound any better than
1: palo.
0: How you say it or worse than
1: Mine
0: how you say
1: it. Mine sounds like a normal one.
0: Palo?
1: Pillow.
2: That well, is not I, how you say it.
1: Well, no, hold that's on. I over it.
0: Yeah,
1: I over
0: you overcorrect. So you know.
1: Pillow.
0: You do it's so okay. You do it on purpose.
1: No, I just say pillow. I'm not thinking about it, I just say over there is a pillow.
0: I think the truth just came out. It'll set you free, Shannon. Just admit you know how to say pillow.
1: If I think about it, pillow.
0: Pillow is correct.
1: Pillow.
0: Not pillow.
1: Pillow.
0: Yeah.
1: It's a pillow.
0: Izzy has as much interest in your pillow as you have in his magnetron.
2: Yep, magnetron.
0: Is that what it is?
2: Magneto. Well, I figured, of all people, you should remember that X-Men, but...
0: Sorry.
1: For some reason, I think that's more offensive to me than him.
0: Can you tell us what a magneto is?
1: Please don't. I didn't care 2 hours ago, and I don't know.
0: I definitely don't now.
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3: Good morning, I'm Bob Hamilton, checking back into your Electric 1027 Traffic Center. Busy all over the valley. All three lanes of 64 eastbound from Montrose up to the Oakwood Bridge and then on to the 6477 split. Busy as can be in that right-hand lane, the merge lane. It's just bumper to bumper right now, so give yourself a little bit of extra time through there. And they are still working that crash, number 50 North Pinch Road up in Elkview, so that could potentially be slow. Everything else looks good. We'll keep you updated here in your Electric Traffic Center.
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0: Wade and Chantel, and it's time for
1: Dumb Criminal.
0: This sounds like something that would occur in our favorite state,
1: Florida.
0: But it did not. Midwest.
2: Missouri.
1: Nope. Kansas.
0: Nope. You guys are getting close.
2: Oklahoma.
0: Cheese.
2: Wisconsin.
1: Wisconsin.
0: Yes. Waukesha. Or Waukesha. I don't know. We'll call it Waukesha because that sounds fun. So this dude, he goes into a Meijer supermarket. It's this huge chain of supermarkets out there.

0: Meijer is spelled M-E-I-J-E-R. Now, I've never been to Wisconsin, so in my head, I'm going, that's called Meijer or Meijer or something.
1: Have you ever been in a Meijer's?
0: No.
2: You haven't heard of a Meijer's before?
1: It's no. Really, it's they're awesome.
0: Are they? Yeah. M-E-I-J-E-R.
1: Mm-hmm.
0: Okay. Well, this kid, and I'm calling him a kid because he's 21, and everybody 21 is a child.
1: He's
0: to me
1: a baby.
0: At this age. Yeah. He goes into this place, and he takes a 59-year-old victim hostage in the restroom. And then he calls 911. His name is Anthony Lehman, the kid who's doing all the crime. Calls 911, and he tells her that he wants to speak to a hostage negotiator and a hypnotist.
1: That's a random combo.
0: It is. It's weird. And the dispatcher was like, I heard Lehman yelling at his 59-year-old victim to put his feet flat on the ground or he would get seriously hurt. And he also reportedly told the victim to look straight down. Later, he continued to threaten the victim and said that things would go south real blank fast if officers entered the men's room, which is where he was holding this dude hostage.
2: I feel like the way he's threatening is weird. I'm going to cause great harm to you if
0: yeah.
2: you don't sit down.
0: You calm down, sir, mister. Are you hungry, sir? The hostage told authorities that at one point, Lehman took out a bottle of glue and is like, hey, man, glue your hands to the floor. But he refused.
1: No, Lehman, he did not.
0: Yes, he did. The guy was like, I ain't gluing my hands to the floor. So Lehman held the victim at knife point for his refusal. And then shortly after this threat, things get interesting. The hostage says, I sensed a moment I could escape. So I took off my belt and I began to beat that man with my belt and belt buckle. This is real. I just sound like something in a movie. So the police said Lehman left the restroom after this hostage started beating him with his belt and buckle. And then the victim continued chasing him through the store. And he's at the same time, he's like, this man is armed. He is armed. He's telling everybody the dude is armed. Officers get to the store and Lehman raised a knife above his head to attack the hostage. Guess what happened?
1: He got shot.
0: Three times. But here's the... I'm trying not to laugh. One of the shots hit the victim in the thumb and blew it off. He ended up swinging his belt, get his thumb shot off.
2: I feel like an officer should have better aim than that.
0: Well, they took this Lehman kid to the hospital. And guess what he asked the police?
1: What?
0: He's critical, too. Am I on the news?
1: Oh, God.
0: Mm-hmm. He was charged with first-degree reckless injury, false imprisonment, making terroristic threats, three counts of second-degree reckless endangering safety. And that old man said he's mad. He's never going to be able to hitchhike again.
2: No,
1: they're
2: going to
1: reattach it, but it's going to be all wonky.
0: Yeah, it's going to look funny. What'd you say, Shani?
2: I don't know now. Time has passed.
3: Wake up, Charleston. Good morning. It's the Electric Morning Show with Izzy, Wade Hill, and Chantel. 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

0: It's Electric with Izzy, Wade, and Chantel. And we've been talking about some songs this morning. Been talking about a little music. So let's keep it going. You guys are Gen Xers.
1: True.
0: PH and I are millennials. But literally, number one on this list, PH just said the other day when we were at that Zac Brown concert in Columbus. So this is a list of, it was posted somewhere. I don't know where it was posted. But this woman asked, help me out here. What's it going to take to get you guys going out again to concerts?

0: And so there's this list of like what it'll take for Gen Xers to actually go to concerts again. Because I guess it's been on the decline. What do you think number one was?
1: Better music.
2: Less expensive ticket prices.
0: No, you would think that would be number one. Bring back physical tickets.
1: Instead of digital? Yeah.
2: I don't care about that.
1: Because you get to keep it as a memory.
2: Oh, okay.
0: Yeah, you can hold on to it and put it in your memory box. And be like, remember when?
2: Gotcha.
0: Remember when? Alan Jackson, in case you were curious.
1: Was not.
0: Next. All right, Izzy, this one's for you. The purchase of your ticket should come with complimentary readers and some ibuprofen.
1: I need to see the stage.
0: The other one, okay, I used to be like a pit girl. Like, I loved to be in the pit right up next to the stage. I didn't care if I ever got to sit.
2: You wanted to get sweat on.
0: Yeah, now I like this idea of more chairs. Yeah. They're like, chairs are awesome. Like, if you would put out some more chairs, we'd show up for the concert.
1: These cankles are killing me. Let me sit down.
0: What'd you just say?
1: Huh? I said these ankles are killing me.
0: What?
1: Let me sit down.
2: Shots fired.
0: That is not what you just said. You wait till I turn this microphone off.
2: Yikes.
0: Cleaner restrooms.
2: That wouldn't be bad.
1: Oh, yeah, dude. I think there needs to be more privacy in the men's.
0: Somebody, you need more privacy in the men's room? Try dealing with the women's restroom that's backed up for a mile.
2: Well, no, we have to go to a trough.
1: Yeah, with a little tiny pipe across that's just spraying water out of these little tiny holes.
2: That's no fun.
1: No, and then everybody's standing around you looking.
0: Are you being metaphorical?
1: No, I am
0: with
1: not.
0: With the little tiny pipe and the little...
2: No, a lot of times they aren't... They don't have dividers at the trough.
1: No, there's no dividers. It's just a bunch of dudes.
2: You just gotta go elbow to elbow.
0: And you can just see each...
1: Yes.
2: Yeah.
1: Yeah, it's weird.
0: That's awkward. I thought there was always dividers.
2: There's not.
1: No.
0: That's so weird.
1: So tell me again how standing in line is bad.
0: Well, I feel like at this one concert,
2: Could you go sit down right beside somebody? Right beside a total stranger? No divider?
0: No, women have some decency.
1: Hey, I didn't create it. Make a sense. I'm mad about it, too.
0: I was at the concert at the Greenbrier, up in Greenbrier County, and the women's room was so ridiculously long, and the men's bathroom had, like, no weight. So a few of us women were like, we're just going to go in the men's bathroom. And you should have seen the look on the men's faces. We were like, y'all are just using the stand-up area anyway. You don't need the stalls.
2: Oh, I thought you backed it up to a urinal. I was like, this is...
1: Oh, my goodness.
0: I was avoiding saying that word. I said the stand-up areas, and then you just straight up said
2: it. Well, I thought that's why you were like, and the men were looking at us funny. I mean, I don't care if you go in a stall.
0: They thought it was odd, apparently.
2: Okay. You got to do what you got to do, even if it's at a trough.
0: Well, considering we lost Izzy, I guess we'll move on.
2: Is that plausible deniability?
1: Yes.
2: You're going to be like, my headphones came out. I don't know what was said.
1: Yeah, I don't know what they was talking about.
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2: Good morning. I'm Bob Hamilton in your Electric 1027 Traffic Center. Time for that last look across the valley's highways. It's a pretty good one. Now, the big primary roads, the interstates, and the major roadways all look good with no trouble spots anywhere. 64 eastbound traffic has thinned out a lot, even right there at Oakwoods. The only thing we're working with right now is that wreck at number 50 North Pinch Road up in Elkview, so avoid that for the next little bit. Have a great day. We'll be back in here about 3:30 this afternoon. Turn everything around. Head home from here in your Electric Traffic Center.
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0: Electric with Izzy, Wade, and Chantel. It's time to address the liars amongst us.
1: Man, look. Don't call me out.
2: You keep making Izzy nervous today.
0: It has been a very nerve-wracking day for Izzy. 36% of us claim we've never pretended to be sick to get out of school or work. I think 36% of us are liars. I think everybody's done that at one point.
1: Me too.
2: I don't think I've done it at work. I've done it. I used to do it in school.
0: You know dang well.
2: Oh, no. Like, even teaching, if I wanted a day off, I would just say, I'd just be like, hey, I'm taking a mental health day.
0: Oh, okay. Gotcha.
2: Like, you don't have to lie. Just be straight up. Be like, hey, not doing it.
0: Well, we've been shamed from time to time. Mm-hmm. And are not supposed to do that.
2: Okay, no. Well, now I know next time one of y'all call in sick.
1: It might not be real.
2: You're playing pickleball.
0: If I call in sick, I'm not playing pickleball. That's not what I'm doing.
2: You're sitting on the couch binge watching a new Netflix documentary.
0: Paging Dr. Freud. I don't know why Shane Steele calls in sick.
1: Yep.
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0: Oreo.
1: They just won't stop. Can't
0: calm
1: stop,
0: down.
1: Stop.
0: You're doing too much, Oreo.
1: Let me preface this. Two out of three of these sound disgusting. See if you can guess which is which.
0: Right.
1: One, banana pudding. Two.
0: I don't like banana pudding, but.
1: Yeah, I don't like banana pudding either. So that's definitely one of them. Deep fried. And chicken and waffles.
2: No, on all three.
0: I like chicken and waffles.
1: Deep fried.
2: I like chicken and waffles, but I don't think.
1: That's not an Oreo.
2: No.
1: No, but that deep fried Oreo sounds delicious. I'll try that 100%.
2: I feel like that's not new. Don't fairs do deep fried Oreos?
1: Yeah, but this is you don't have to go to the fair for it. It's in a package form.
2: Oh, you can get it in convenient preservative form.
1: Right, like you can go to the Walmart and get it if you want to. Just saying.
2: Okay.
1: So yeah, banana pudding.
2: I mean, I'm not going to try any of them.
1: No.
2: But
1: deep fried, yes.
2: Okay.
0: Yes, okay.
2: Well, we'd like to see you do a taste test on air.
1: Okay, let's do it. You get the banana pudding. Izzy, you go get the chicken and waffles. Never mind. And I'll get the deep fried.
2: It's so fun to see stuff hit her in real time.
1: And I'd be like, nah, I'm not going to say that. So, number two, next up on the list.
2: I love it.
1: This isn't really relevant for you, Izzy, so I'm sorry about that.
2: Oh.
1: But, you know, in the fall, you have to switch to that hot coffee.
2: Yeah.
1: Sometimes I still get iced coffee in the fall because
2: I do both year round.
1: Yeah, like they're both delicious.
2: You can't put a label on me.
1: But when I go get my PSL, sometimes it's a little hot on your hand, you know?
0: Your what kind of SLs?
1: PSL.
0: What is that?
1: Are you kidding me?
2: You know what a PSL is.
1: You know what a PSL is.
0: Pumpkin spice latte.
2: Yeah.
1: There it is.
0: Okay. My bad. It did take me a second.
1: So anyway, there's these things called socket. Have you heard of sockets before?
2: Busy
0: dry ones.
1: No, this socket is like, it's a pouch for your cup. That's a weird way to word it.
0: Usually, the pouch goes in the cup. I don't know if you know how they work or not, because you're not a dude.
1: It's you know, like it. These things. Hold on. Here, let me.
0: Okay.
1: See
0: okay.
1: It?
2: Your
1: beverage either cold or hot.
2: Aren't those just called koozies?
1: Well, this brand is Socket. A koozie would have been a great way to describe that. Why didn't you say that 5 minutes ago?
2: I was trying to figure out what you were saying. Izzy learned all about socket sets when he was young with the Frisbee.
1: Anyway, Socket, S-O-K, and then I-T. They have four socks for $44. Use Teach 44 to get it. Because teachers, you know, can't drink their drinks right then. They usually have to sit for a while. So this is especially for teachers. So
0: okay.
1: Your drink doesn't get
2: that's
1: hot or cold.
2: Perfect in time for back to school.
1: And they're coming all kind of cute designs, too. They have, like, cute fall ones. They have teachery looking ones.
2: Like pencils and apples and stuff?
1: No, this was not sponsored by Socket. I just thought they were really cute, and
2: okay.
1: I wanted to share it with you all.
2: I thought she was going
1: to
2: get a kickback. Use code TEACHER44. Santa gets 5%.
1: It's TEACH44. Thank you. Okay. Last but not least, we could have a possible fix for snoring.
0: And what?
1: If you're Izzy, you just attach a hose to yourself, and that fixes it.
0: What is the fix for real?
1: It says, this says we've long known it. I didn't know this. The soft tissue in the back of your mouth plays a role in snoring. Now researchers say the noise is mostly created when that tissue flaps back and forth as you breathe, almost like the reed in a musical instrument.
0: Great. I have flaps in my head. Great.
1: No, in your throat.
0: Well, it's worse.
1: It says, what's the possible solution? Make that soft tissue a little stiffer so it can't flap around as much.
0: Are they going to use Botox?
1: I don't know how they make it stiffer. It didn't go into detail. It just said to make it stiffer.
2: I'd just like to give Shani a shout out and recognize her professionalism for being able to do that story with a straight face. I think you did a great job.
0: And
1: thanks.
0: And I can't wait to get a straight neck.
1: Stiff neck.

0: whatever.
1: Why don't you get some Botox? If you're worried about it, why don't you get some Botox in those folds on your face?
2: I don't think that helps.
3: That was very strange.
1: I think it does.
2: I don't think Botox does.
1: You look like a different dude without those folds, though.
2: I know.
3: You kind of remind me of Santa a little bit.
1: With or without the folds?
3: Without. When he without. Did this. He had like rosy cheeks.
1: He had rosy cheeks. You got some color hitting in those folds,
2: That's because all the blood was being held there by my thumbs.

0: Wade and Chantel, and Thursday is over. The week is about done. 80% of the way through.
1: We're about to take it to the weekend.
2: Thank goodness.
0: Why? Are you tired already?
2: Of you.
0: Why would I do?
2: Come in with a more interesting fact tomorrow.
0: Oh, okay. I come in with something to do with horse manes and bowels.
1: No, consonants.
2: Horse manes and vowels.
1: She's okay with. It's consonants. That's the problem.
0: No, that's true. It's a good point.
1: We're going to be back tomorrow at 6 a.m. Plus, in the 7 o'clock hour, it's our fave.
2: Friday morning throwback.
1: Yeah, I love it when you guys say it together like that.
2: I know, because usually
1: I don't
2: he's
1: ever
2: not good
1: get
2: at
1: to
2: it.
1: Experience that. Usually
0: no,
1: it's you.
0: I'm horrible.
1: And
0: at
1: we
0: it.
1: Sing it, but yeah. So sometimes when you guys do it, it makes me feel good inside.
2: When is he's not trying so hard, it does. He does really well.
1: Yeah. Well, sometimes he gets concentrating too much. And it's just too hard for him. And he's just like, it's over. It's gone.
0: Can't do it.
2: Can't stay in rhythm.
1: So we'll see what's happening tomorrow morning. See if he's in rhythm.
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0: things that I've got.
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Sasa boy dog. I don't think it was a puppy, but yeah, they adopted him. Well, apparently, it is now quickly climbing the ranks of the most popular dog breeds in the U.S. She'd

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10: We've got a chance of rain today, possibly a thunderstorm, high 80 and a low around 66. Partly sunny tomorrow, slight chance of rain, high 82, low 65, then mostly sunny for Saturday, high 83. Little Dirk, Morgan Wallen, stand by me.

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0: 7. Izzy, Wade Hill, and Chantel are back tomorrow morning, 5 to 10 a.m. Here's Alex Warren.
1: They say the holy water's watered down, and this town's lost.

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Electric 1027. So coming up next Thursday, August 27th, it's SciTalk, Black Holes Beyond the Event Horizon at the Clay Center for the Arts and Sciences. It's going to happen at the Planetarium and Theater, 6 p.m. And tickets are super cheap. So if you're always looking for that opportunity to have some fun with the kids, but also have them learn something, I just thought you'd like to know. Teddy Swims, Lose Control.

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1: Olivia Rodrigo, Stupid Song, Electric, 1027. So critics are saying that, yes, Spider-Man Brand New Day will once again dominate this weekend's box office. You can grab that story, Variety.com. It's Niall Horan, Slow Hands.

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1: Capital City weather.
7: Rain, possibly a thunderstorm today and tonight. High near 80, low 66. Partly sunny tomorrow. Still a slight chance of rain. High 82 and a low around 65. Then mostly sunny this weekend. Saturday, high of 83, low 65.

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1: The Valley's new hit music plays here. Zara Larsson. Teddy Swims. Oh, I wish I wasn't Mr. Novio. Stella Lefty. On a train back to Boston and we're jumping the gun.
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Electric 102.7. So Sims 4 just announced a crossover with both Clueless and Mean Girls, which means my teenager will once again be playing her Sims, and I'm going to be spending money. I don't know where she thinks we're getting all this money, but apparently I'm just here to make her happy.

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1: 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Capital City weather.
8: Rain, possibly a thunderstorm today and tonight. High near 80, low 66. Tomorrow, partly sunny, slight chance rain, high 80. 82, low about 65, then mostly sunny this weekend, high 83, low 62.

song ever. Electric, 127, the Charleston Distance Run. That's coming up Saturday, September 5th at the Capitol, 7:30 a.m. You can still get in on that race. Check out the info online. Bruno Mars, Risk It All.

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Taylor got 9. Madonna beat everybody with 11 nominations for this year. 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

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It's Morgan Wallen. 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
9: Capital City weather.
10: Rain, possibly a thunderstorm today and tonight. Low about 66. Partly sunny tomorrow with a slight chance of rain. High 82, low 65. Then mostly sunny this weekend. High 83, low 62. 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
2: Miguel, Sure Thing, Electric, 1027. Got some Sabrina Carpenter on the way right now. Teddy Swims, Mr. Know-It-All.

the Capital City's hit music station, Electric 102.7. Just a few minutes after 2, it's time for the Kid Conley Show. I'll have a throwback of the day for you today. Just haven't picked it yet. We'll do that next. It's Electric 102.7.

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15: All right, it's going to be cloudy this afternoon. We do have a chance of showers, high of 79. Showers tonight, low 65. More showers tomorrow, high 84, 78. Now it's Electric 1027.

0: It's Electric 1027. Got some preseason football going down tonight. Two big games, 8 o'clock on ESPN, the Houston Texans and the Las Vegas Raiders. And the late game, 10 o'clock, is going to be on the NFL Network, the Chargers and the 49ers.
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1: 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Izzy, Wade Hill, and Chantel in the morning.
5: So you're saying there are aliens, but they're not on Earth?
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New documentary coming out next month about Dane Cook and that whole situation with his brother who stole all of his money. 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

Hawaii's hit music station, Electric 1027. This is kind of creepy. Val Kilmer's going to be in another movie, even though he's passed. It's AI. I've got the story coming up to Electric. It's like

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3: Electric 102.7, going to be cloudy this afternoon. Always a chance of showers, high 79. Possible showers overnight tonight, low 65. And then more rain tomorrow, the high of 84. 78 of Electric 102.7.

It's Electric 1027. This may be kind of creepy, but an AI-generated version of Val Kilmer is going to be in a new movie called As Deep as the Grave. He had actually signed on to do this movie, and then COVID kind of held it up, and then he passed away. So his estate gave permission for his likeness to be used. And this is no quick cameo. This is like a third of the movie that he's in. No date set for release yet, but I'll let you know. Tom Felton is in this movie.

0: Capital City's hit music station, Electric 1027. So Netflix is going to be sued over K-pop Demon Hunters. And they're being sued by a Christian metal band called Demon Hunter. They said they've been around for decades. They have a following. And it's the amount of damage is unascertainable. So I looked them up. They have no hits, no record sales. I'm sure a number could be ascertained.
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0: 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It's Electric 1027. And that's Olivia Rodriguez. The Kid Conley Show. Let's check in with Bob Hamilton. He's got your traffic.
1: Good afternoon. I'm Bob Hamilton checking back into your Electric 1027 Traffic Center. Proud to report that there are no crashes, no out of the ordinary delays anywhere around the valley. You do have real heavy traffic right at the moment. I-64 east and westbound on the Oakwood Bridge. Don't know any particular reason for it, but it's heavier than it normally is at this time. So that's our slow spots right now. Everything else across the valley looking good. We'll keep you updated here in your Electric Traffic Center.
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7: Always a chance of showers this afternoon. High 79. Possible showers overnight tonight. Low 65. And more rain coming in tomorrow. High 84. 79 at Electric 1027.

0: 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There's a new poll out, and it asks, have you ever pretended to be sick and get out of work or school? 54% admitted yes, they had done that. And the other 46% were lying.
1: 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We are struggling in South Charleston. You got a brand new one, Kanawha Turnpike. Tremont Street, that one's got injuries. 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You've got one Mountaineer and Marshall Way just off Kanawha Turnpike. And you've got one Children's Road and Chestnut Road. That one has injuries also. Now, the rest of the valley, including the interstates, are busy but moving smoothly. We'll keep you updated with everything here in your Electric Traffic Center.
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There is a girl at the University of Alabama. She actually just graduated. She says that Olivia Rodrigo paid for her final semester after they hooked up on social media. And by hookup, I just mean met. You go with your thoughts and all that. Anyway, that was very nice. It's Electric 1027.

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This movie looks fantastic. There is a new trailer out for Wellfall. That's the movie about a guy who tries to survive being swallowed by a well. At least it's original, you know, unless you count the Bible. But this is different. It's Electric 1027.

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This song is Suspect. Could be the throwback of the day. It is. Looking for caller number 10, 345-1027. Get a $25 Cold Spot gift card. 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
2: 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Now, Bob Hamilton checking back in again to your Electric 1027 traffic centers. We get that official quit now at 5 o'clock. Highways actually look pretty good. The interstates are busy, 64 westbound, especially at Oakwood, but it's moving smoothly. Our problems are in South Charleston. You've got a crash, Canal Turnpike and Tremont Street. You got one Mountaineer and Marshall Way. And you've got one Childress Road and Chestnut Road, all in South Charleston. 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So avoid those areas. We'll keep you updated with everything here in your Electric Traffic Center.
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New science story today, and this explains a lot. Reading gossip about a celebrity creates a momentary feeling in your brain that's as good as eating great food or even winning money. That's why we love to read it. 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
1: Electric 1027, going to be cloudy this afternoon. Always a chance of showers, maybe even a thunderstorm. High 79, showers, thunderstorms likely tonight. Low 65, and a chance of showers, thunderstorms tomorrow. High of 84, 78 at Electric 1027.

City's Hit Music Station, Electric 1027, kind of a dual holiday today. It's National Bacon Lovers Day. It's also World Mosquito Day. I know which one I'm going to celebrate. It's Electric 1027.

0: 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And he sued him for wrongful termination, disability discrimination, and retaliation. And it looks like he's probably going to win this thing. I guess the moral of the story is stay away from Boeing.
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7: Good afternoon. I'm Bob Hamilton in your Electric 1027 Traffic Center. We take that final look on the valley's highways. Again, the interstates have been the way to go this afternoon. They are still looking pretty good, even with heavy traffic westbound at Oakwood. 64 is moving very smoothly. Here's where the crashes are. 40th Street and Esco Drive down in Nitro. That is a brand new one. Mountaineer Boulevard and Marshall Way. That is Buffalo Wild Wings just up at Southridge. And then you got another wreck with injuries. Childress Road and Chestnut Road in South Charleston. Again, the interstates look great. Have a wonderful evening. Jump in here bright and early tomorrow morning. Get our finally a Friday going in your Electric Traffic Center.
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It's very surprising, isn't it? 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

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I don't know if you follow Zara Larsson on social media. Does that girl own anything but bikinis? She doesn't? I didn't think so. 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
0: 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And then at 10 o'clock on the NFL Network, Chargers, 49ers. 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
0: Ka-chow. Electric 1027.
2: It's Electric 1027. Going to be cloudy this afternoon. Always a chance of showers. High 79. Possible showers overnight. Low 65. And definitely showers tomorrow. High of 84. 79.

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Back with Izzy, Wade, and Chantel tomorrow morning, 6-10. And the throwbacks like we have every Friday morning coming up right after 7 on Electric. It's Kehlani, Bolden.

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Teddy Swims, the new the kid Leroy, and Kehlani's on the way too with girls. This is Drop Dead from Olivia Rodrigo.

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